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5: With the J96 forecast, I'm meteorologist Jennifer Wojcicki from the Weatherology Weather Center. Lows dip down to about 43. Tonight, under clear skies, northeasterly winds around 5 miles per hour. Daytime highs approaching 74. Tomorrow, mainly clear skies. Partly cloudy skies. Tomorrow night, lows level off around 50. For J96, I'm meteorologist Jennifer Wojcicki. Right now, 61.
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0: 70-year-old David Lee Roth out on tour, and the reviews are brutal. But he's out trying, and, you know, fans want to see it. Good for them. I'm Tim Jeffries, a band that's consistently toured for decades. ZZ Top, on the way to kick off another long set.
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0: Ozzy Osbourne. He's been gone, what, 11 months? Still in the news. Talking about the future with a AI collaboration, some sort of interactive Ozzy. And then, of course, the Ozfest has been announced for 2027 in Birmingham, England. I'm Tim Jeffries, getting ready to kick off another long set. The Eagles to do that next.
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8: With the J96 forecast, I'm meteorologist Jennifer Wojcicki from the Weatherology Weather Center. Lows dip down to about 43. Tonight, under clear skies, northeasterly winds around 5 miles per hour. Daytime highs approaching 74. Tomorrow, mainly clear skies. Partly cloudy skies. Tomorrow night, lows level off around 50. For J96, I'm meteorologist Jennifer Wojcicki. Right now, 61.
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0: Blue Oyster Cult. Always fun to play that one. It's Tim Jeffries. Got some Journey and Def Leppard coming up in just a little bit. Hey, I went to a car show on Saturday. It was a good time, but nothing compared to what happened Saturday in Tulsa, Oklahoma. Route 66 Capital Cruise, the classic car centennial parade, set a new Guinness World Record by including 3,596 classic cars all in the procession. That's a lot of classic cars. In fact, it shattered the previous record of 1,105 cars. The parade was on Route 66 in Oklahoma, and it's all to celebrate the 100th anniversary of the opening of the classic Route 66. Good reason to celebrate.
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8: With the J96 forecast, I'm meteorologist Jennifer Wojcicki from the Weatherology Weather Center. Lows around 43 tonight under mainly clear skies, northeast winds around 5 miles per hour. Daytime highs approaching 74 tomorrow, mainly sunny skies. 50 tomorrow night, partly cloudy skies. For J96, I'm meteorologist Jennifer Wojcicki. Right now, it's 55 degrees.
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0: Taking a little ride with Steppenwolf. It's Tim Jeffries taking you along on a ride with a couple of great guitar players. Kenny Wayne Shepherd, Steve Miller. They're both on the way next.
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0: Steve Miller, Take the Money and Run, he claims he wrote that song on road trip as a kid, backseat of his parents' station wagon. We're just playing Punchbug when we're in the backseat. I don't know about you. Aerosmith is on the way, so is Tom Petty. Stand by.
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5: With the J96 forecast, I'm meteorologist Jennifer Wojcicki from the Weatherology Weather Center. Lows around 43. Tonight, under mainly clear skies, northeast winds around 5 miles per hour. Daytime highs approaching 74. Tomorrow, mainly sunny skies. 50 tomorrow night, partly cloudy skies. For J96, I'm meteorologist Jennifer Wojcicki. Right now, it's 55 degrees.
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0: and members of the LGBTQ community on Monday to open Pride Month by raising the Progress Pride flag over the east wing of the Capitol in Madison. An Appleton man arrested for allegedly trying to set fire to a Pride flag. The incident began shortly after Monday morning's flag raising at the Outagamie County Courthouse. The 49-year-old man was spotted lowering the flag and dousing it with gasoline. Before he could start a fire, he was subdued by sheriff's deputies and arrested. The UW Board of Regents will consider a tuition rate increase. The Regents announcing Monday, the vote will take place next week on an overall 2% increase in undergraduate tuition. Wisconsin Radio Network.
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1: 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I'm Bob Haig. For an eighth straight year, Governor Tony Evers joined lawmakers, advocates,

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5: With the J96 forecast, I'm meteorologist Jennifer Wojcicki from the Weatherology Weather Center. Lows around 43. Tonight, under mainly clear skies, northeast winds around 5 miles per hour. Daytime highs approaching 74. Tomorrow, mainly sunny skies. 50 tomorrow night, partly cloudy skies. For J96, I'm meteorologist Jennifer Wojcicki. Right now, 50.
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0: Get Your Ride from Boston, a song that Tom Scholz wrote with some previous bands he had played with before forming Boston, but he didn't call it Hitch Your Ride. He called it San Francisco Day. Kick it off another long set, Queen and Tesla on the way.
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3: With the J96 forecast, I'm meteorologist Jennifer Wojcicki from the Weatherology Weather Center. Lows around 43. Tonight, under mainly clear skies, northeast winds around 5 miles per hour. Daytime highs approaching 74. Tomorrow, mainly sunny skies. 50 tomorrow night, partly cloudy skies. For J96, I'm meteorologist Jennifer Wojcicki. Right now, 50.

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0: is the Amanita phalloides, or known as the death cap. Now, I took a bunch of biology classes in college, and the Amanita is basically an easy mushroom to identify. However, there are those who suspect that AI may be partly to blame. 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
10: Heartland Weather.
11: With the J96 forecast, I'm meteorologist Jennifer Wojcicki from the Weatherology Weather Center. Lows around 43. Tonight, under mainly clear skies, northeast winds around 5 miles per hour. Daytime highs approaching 74. Tomorrow, mainly sunny skies. 50 tomorrow night, partly cloudy skies. For J96, I'm meteorologist Jennifer Wojcicki. Right now, it's 52 degrees.
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0: Beastie Bird and the Rolling Stones, a song that a few bands have covered. Pearl Jam did a cover of it. And how about this? Bette Midler released a cover of Beastie Bird in 1983 that charted in America at number 71. Standing by, we're going to kick off another long set with, or should I say, we're going to kickstart another long set with Motley Crue next.
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0: cold as ice, but yes, willing to sacrifice whatever it takes. It's Tim Jeffrey. It's been a lot of fun hanging out with you. And you know what? I'd like to do it again tomorrow night. If you'll join me, I'll be here. Appreciate that. In the meantime, going to leave you with some great music from Def Leppard, plus a good one from Arch 2. We'll see you back here tomorrow.
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9: With the J96 forecast, I'm meteorologist Jennifer Wojcicki from the Weatherology Weather Center. Lows around 43 tonight under mainly clear skies, northeast winds around 5 miles per hour. Daytime highs approaching 74 tomorrow, mainly sunny skies. 50 tomorrow night, partly cloudy skies. For J96.

0: 96, I'm meteorologist Jennifer Wojcicki. Right now, it's 52 degrees.
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0: Very cool. Santana doing the Fleetwood Mac classic Black Magic Woman with Mud. Santana, how about them rocking a tour? They're always rocking a tour. And in fact, later on in the year, they'll team up with the legendary Doobie Bros. Doobie Bros and Santana together. Wow, that's quite a classic rock tour for sure, right? Hey, Aerosmith, they're coming up. Off around Kansas and Pearl Jam, they're next.
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0: Hey, how long to the point of no return, Kansas, with mud? Usually about 30 days, right? You know, shopping, the musical, how long to the point of no return? That's the typical return dealio. 30 days for us, right? Hey, Aerosmith, they're coming up, author on Boston. And Skid Row, they're on deck too.
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8: With the J96 forecast, I'm meteorologist Jennifer Wojcicki from the Weatherology Weather Center. Lows dip down to about 44 tonight under mainly clear skies, winds out of the northeast around 5 miles per hour. Mainly clear skies tomorrow, high temperatures reach up to 74. Partly cloudy skies tomorrow night, 50. For J96, I'm meteorologist Jennifer Wojcicki. Right now, it's 43 degrees.
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7: With the J96 forecast, I'm meteorologist Jennifer Wojcicki from the Weatherology Weather Center. Mainly clear overnight with the lows around 39. Northeast winds around 5 miles per hour. Daytime highs approaching 74. Tuesday, mainly clear. Partly cloudy skies Tuesday night, lows level off around 50. For J96, I'm meteorologist Jennifer Wojcicki. Right now, it's 48 degrees.
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0: dark of the night, when everyone else is asleep, the third shift rocks the house. 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

0: anniversary tour coming up and taking over lead control. The former lead of Skid Row as Dee Snider is not feeling well. Get well soon, Dee and Sebastian. Go rock that tour. Journey's coming up. Author on AC/DC. And Jefferson Starship, they're on deck too.
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0: 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Now we're into summertime fun and everybody puts the pedal to the metal. 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Journey's coming up, author on Queensryche. And Nirvana, they're on deck as well.
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7: With the J96 forecast, I'm meteorologist Jennifer Wojcicki from the Weatherology Weather Center. Mainly clear overnight with the lows around 39. Northeast winds around 5 miles per hour. Daytime highs approaching 74. Tuesday, mainly clear. Partly cloudy skies Tuesday night, lows level off around 50. For J96, I'm meteorologist Jennifer Wojcicki. Right now, it's 48 degrees.
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0: Give me back my bullets. Leonard with my The Red Rockers. Sammy in that set. I Can't Drive 55. I love that tune. Sammy is so great. You know, cooler than cool. And I love the fact on that video of that tune, he yells in a state trooper's face. Who does that? You can't do that. Only Sammy can pull that off, right? Hey, Scorpions are coming up. Author on Super Tramp and Billy Squire is next.
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0: Oh, yeah, what a great one from the Supertramp album, Breakfast in America, 47-year-old album, a perfect album. That one rocks the album cover. Everything about that one is amazing. Way to go, Supertramp. Scorpions are coming up. Author on Tom Petty and Def Leppard, they're on deck too.
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5: With the J96 forecast, I'm meteorologist Jennifer Wojcicki from the Weatherology Weather Center. Mainly clear skies overnight with lows around 37. Northeasterly winds around 5 miles per hour. Lots of sunshine again Tuesday. Daytime highs approaching 74. Lows dip down to about 50. Tuesday night, partly cloudy. For J96, I'm meteorologist Jennifer Wojcicki. Right now, 39.
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4: With the J96 forecast, I'm meteorologist Jennifer Wojcicki from the Weatherology Weather Center. Lows dip down to about 37 overnight under clear skies, northeasterly winds around 5 miles per hour. Mainly sunny skies Tuesday, highs around 74. Partly cloudy skies Tuesday night, lows dip down to about 50. For J96, I'm meteorologist Jennifer Wojcicki. Right now, 37.
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0: 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The return of the Carnival of Sins tour, and you know 100%, that's going to be one crazy tour for sure. Queen's coming up, author on Tesla, and Fleetwood Mac, they're on deck too.
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0: Yes, it do. It is what it is, the way it is. Tesla with Mutt Fleetwood Mac in that set. And the Gold Dust Woman, Stevie Nicks, turned 78 years old last Tuesday. A happy belated birthday to the legendary Stevie Nicks. She always rocks, you know. Queen's coming up. Author on Three Doors Down and Jimi Hendrix and Soundgarden, they're on deck too.
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4: With the J96 forecast, I'm meteorologist Jennifer Wojcicki from the Weatherology Weather Center. Lows dip down to about 37 overnight under clear skies, northeasterly winds around 5 miles per hour. Mainly sunny skies Tuesday, highs around 74. Partly cloudy skies Tuesday night, lows dip down to about 50. For J96, I'm meteorologist Jennifer Wojcicki. Right now, 37.
5: 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Listening may cause sudden urges to roll the windows down and crank the volume.
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0: Thank you. I want you to want me. Cheap Trick with Mud. What a fun band. They're fantastic. They're always rocking a tour. Rick Nielsen, the guitar legend in that band, always brings a big box of picks, guitar picks, and he throws them out off the stage. And that's a cool thing to grab if you catch Cheap Trick in concert. The Rolling Stones are coming up. Author on GNR and BTO, they're on deck too.
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6: With the J96 forecast, I'm meteorologist Jennifer Wojcicki from the Weatherology Weather Center. Lows around 37 overnight under clear skies, northeasterly winds around 5 miles per hour. High temperatures reach up to 74 Tuesday, mainly sunny skies. Lows dip down to about 50 Tuesday night, partly cloudy. For J96, I'm meteorologist Jennifer Wojcicki. Right now, 43.
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0: Yo, the Rolling Stones, and go ahead, start me up with Mother Rolling Stones with that brand new album coming out July the 10th called Foreign Tongues, another Rolling Stones album, which is going to be amazing. In fact, right now there are a few videos online you can check out of that forthcoming LP, Way to Go Rolling Stones. Van Halen, they're coming up, author on Journey and Stone Temple Pilots, they're next.
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0: a very affable journey in any way you want it. You got it with Mud. Even with all the fighting between the members of that band, they continue to rock that Final Frontier tour. In fact, they're going now through the end of the year. Come on, guys, get along and rock that tour. Van Halen, they're coming up. Author on AC/DC and the Red Hot Chili Peppers, they're on deck too.
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8: With the J96 forecast, I'm meteorologist Jennifer Wojcicki from the Weatherology Weather Center. Lows around 37 overnight under clear skies, northeasterly winds around 5 miles per hour. High temperatures reach up to 74 Tuesday, mainly sunny skies. Lows dip down to about 50 Tuesday night, partly cloudy. For J96, I'm meteorologist Jennifer Wojcicki. Right now, 43.

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0: Yeah, the jukebox hero, Foreigner. That's what they are, jukebox heroes. That's all they have, jukebox classics. Big, big, big tunes. And what a band they are. What a catalog of amazing tunes. That band rocks all the way. Hey, Led Zepp, they're coming up. I'll throw on the Foos, the Foo Fighters, and Eric Clapton is next.
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10: With the J96 forecast, I'm meteorologist Jennifer Wojcicki from the Weatherology Weather Center. Clear skies overnight with lows around 37. Winds out of the north around 5 miles per hour. Highs level off around 74 Tuesday, lots of sunshine. Lows level off around 50 Tuesday night, partly cloudy. For J96, I'm meteorologist Jennifer Wojcicki. Currently 36.
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0: Yeah, what a scream. Led Zepp from Led Zepp 3 and the Immigrant Song. I love Led Zepp 3. You know, most of the tunes are kind of mellow, with the exception of the screaming on the Immigrant Song. That's one fine LP for sure. Hey, the Eagles are coming up. I'll throw on Aerosmith, and SRV is on deck too.
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Yeah. Aerosmith and Janie's Got a Gun from that fine album called Pump from 1989. Lots of talk, lots of rumors about Aerosmith.

0: hopping back on a mini tour or so. That will be very cool if that goes down. Come on, Aerosmith, make it happen. Hey, the Eagles are coming up. Author on Collective Soul. And Green Day, they're on deck too.
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5: With the J96 forecast, I'm meteorologist Jennifer Wojcicki from the Weatherology Weather Center. Clear skies overnight with lows around 37. Winds out of the north around 5 miles per hour. Highs level off around 74 Tuesday. Lots of sunshine. Lows level off around 50 Tuesday night. Partly cloudy. For J96, I'm meteorologist Jennifer Wojcicki. Currently 36.
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Got to dedicate that Cars song to the NCAA Spring Sports. Talk about shaking things up. All right, let's start with the one that's going on right now. The first title that's going to be decided, the college women's softball. Oklahoma City, yesterday, two undefeated teams had to be beaten twice.

0: Case, Alabama and Tennessee. They're in the driver's seat. Texas Tech and Texas had other ideas. Yeah, Texas Tech stunned the number one team in the country, Alabama, two games in a row. Texas did the same thing to Tennessee. So they will play for the title. The Texas Longhorn Ladies and the Lady Red Riders from Texas Tech, I'm guessing. Also, the guys aren't disappointing either. Out of the 16 regional seeds, home field advantage, 8 did not make it out of the regionals, to the super regionals. And we have one guaranteed unranked team making Omaha for the men's college baseball. Troy and Little Rock. Troy and Little Rock. One of them's going to the College World Series. God, I love this time of year.
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5: With the J96 forecast, I'm meteorologist Jennifer Wojcicki from the Weatherology Weather Center. Daytime highs approaching 74. Today, under mainly clear skies, northeast winds 5 to 10 miles per hour. Lows level off around 50. Tonight, partly cloudy skies. Partly cloudy skies. Tomorrow, daytime highs approaching 83. For J96, I'm meteorologist Jennifer Wojcicki. Currently, it's 37 degrees.
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3: 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I'm Ted Ayland. Health and Human Services Secretary Robert F. Kennedy Jr. praised the benefits of whole milk and President Donald Trump during a Monday stop at a dairy farm near Elk Mound. Kennedy, who was joined by Congressman Derek Van Orden, said depriving school kids of whole milk was almost a form of child abuse. An Appleton man's under arrest for allegedly trying to set fire to a pride flag. It happened just after Monday morning's pride flag raising at the Outagamie County Courthouse. The sheriff's office says the 49-year-old man lowered the flag and doused it with gasoline. He was subdued by deputies before he set the flag on fire and was arrested. And the Wisconsin Department of Natural Resources Free Fun Weekend is coming up. This weekend, state park admission fees, fishing licenses, and trail passes are waived for all visitors. Details are available through the DNR events calendar and Wisconsin State Parks website.
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21: All right, here we go. Tuesday. Second day back in the saddle after some time off. I don't know, man. By the way, day 4, no cigarette. All right. I think I got this. I got it whipped. Everybody said, you know, you can't just go cold turkey. You can't just quit. Why? You know? If you're going to do it, you just do it, right? So anyway, it's Bubba Day today. Do you know anybody named Bubba? Nicknamed Bubba? I was, okay, so I lived in the South

for a while, right? Houston, to be exact. And there were actual people named Bubba and nicknamed Bubba. And so that was kind of a thing. I got to know some real Bubbas, okay? What else here? Here we go. It's First Lady's Day today. First Lady as in the President's wife, First Lady of the United States, right? That's today is their day. We've had a lot of them, and the reason that today is First Lady's Day is because the very first one is her birthday, but we do that birthday thing at 6:20, so you'll have to hang in for that. Leave work early day. You should do that every day, right? You want to know why? Because ultimately, you know damn good and well you're not getting paid what you're worth. So, you know, leaving a little bit early, you're recouping a little bit is what you're doing. Rocky Road ice cream. Ah, yes. See, I like Rocky Road, but the marshmallow is kind of I'm not a marshmallowy kind of person. It doesn't really do it. Rotisserie chicken day today. I like rotisserie chicken. I'm about that. Go ahead, roll that up. Have you ever seen anybody that gets the rotisserie chicken? And they literally go like, you know, like they're in an old Viking movie or something. They just grab a whole, rip a big chunk of it with their hands. You know what I'm saying? Yeah? You seen anybody do that? Bring me a rotisserie chicken. I'll show you how that works, okay? All right, what else today? Oh, my goodness. Oh, today is Love Your Dentist Day as well, okay? D&M Autos, Real Rock Hour, J96. Let's do this.

0: Jay Giles Band. My angel is a centerfold. Well, in my dreams, anyway. Real Rock J96. Here we are, D&M Auto's Real Rock Hour. My goodness, it's Tuesday already. It seems like yesterday was just Monday, huh? Yeah, well, anyway. So, what is happening today? Well, there's a lot going on today. It's election day in some parts of the country, so that's if you're into that. Following all that, right? Who's going to win and what's it going to, oh my goodness, it's just, you know, it's too much for me, so I'm just going to focus on the weather because I don't have any control over that either. Heading for about 70 degrees for the high today, currently 43 in Ashland. And by the way, tomorrow, going to be 80s tomorrow. Not upper 80s, but 82 is warm enough, right? Thursday looks like rain. Friday looks like rain, mid-70s. Saturday looks like rain at about 70. And then Sunday, we get a little bit of sunshine Sunday and Monday. Temperatures in the 70s there, and then rain back for Tuesday. So we're heading into kind of a rainy period here, and that's okay, because things are actually drying out a little bit, right? They are. They're drying out a little bit. Okay, you know what we need to do, though? We need to get you caught up on all the celebrity birthdays. We're going to do that just momentarily. Hang in.
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3: 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And we received good news last Friday when Iron County District Court Chief Justice Anderson substantially denied and partially granted a stay of construction. The stay was on only four water body crossings that require additional permits from the Wisconsin Department of Natural Resources, and the process of obtaining these permits is well underway. Long story short, this decision allows construction to move forward. As construction picks up speed, it is important to emphasize that all work currently underway is fully permitted and has been subject to rigorous environmental and engineering review. As work moves forward, independent environmental inspectors, cultural monitors, and project teams are actively ensuring all 250-plus permit conditions are followed. If you would like to learn more about the project or Enbridge operations in Wisconsin, you can check out our website at enbridge.com/L5WIS, or you can call our project number at 715-318-2201.
0: I got to tell you, it's an interesting world we live in today. And so here's the situation. I'm just going to use.

0: 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Within Heartland Communications right now, we are looking for salespeople. We're looking for account executives, we call them, all right? And the search continues, right, to find somebody that, A, wants to do the job, is qualified to do the job, wants to come in and represent radio stations and sell radio advertising. We've been looking for that person, okay? We've had a few people come in and apply, but you know what I'm saying? You know where I'm at? And then the other thing is we need a morning radio person on our classic hits station, right? So we've been searching for that as well. Could either one of those be you? Could they? Could you be a morning DJ? Can you get up early in the morning and make a complete fool of yourself for money? I do it, okay? So obviously it's not real difficult. You can probably handle it, okay? If you're interested, by the way, in either one of those positions, we want to talk to you, man. But not right now. You got to wait till like normal business hours and then call us, okay?
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0: All right, there we go. It is the second day of June, and if today is the day you headed out for the first time, well, happy birthday to you. Happy birthday to Marina Bakarian, 47. They call him Beetlejuice. All right. He's 58 today. Wayne Brady turning 54 today. Justin Long turning 48 today. Let's see. Dennis Haysbert turning, 72 today. That's a good one. Did you know the very first lady, Martha Washington, was born on June 2nd? She was in the year 1731. So, happy birthday to Martha. What else do we got? The Beaver. Gosh, Wally. Jerry Mathers turning 78 today. The Beav is 78 today. Oh, my God. Dana Carvey. Yeah. Dana Carvey turning 71 today. My God, I'm old. One of my favorite people in history, the Marquis de Sade. He was born in 1748, actually. Marquis de Sade, you got to check him out, huh? You don't know who he is? Yeah, well. All right, musically speaking, what do we got for you? We've got Charlie Watts Rolling Stone.

Stones drummer, 1941, Charlie was born. From Spandau Ballet, Tom Hadley, turning 66 today. Lydia Lunch, turning 67 today. What else have we got for you here? Oh, yeah, from the Bangles. We got Michael Steele, who's a bass player, turning 71 today. Let's see, the song Handyman, remember that? Jimmy Jones? That was in 1960, Handyman came out. Jimmy Jones, 1930, born on this date. So our birthday of the song today, our birthday of the day today, birthday song today, all that kind of stuff. 1944, Anton Tavares was born. Anton, our birthday.

0: by the Magic Bus. It's Real Rock J96, D&M Autos, Real Rock Howard, D&M Auto of Ashland. Okay, so here's the thing. You may not know this about D&M, but 24 hours a day, 7 days a week, you're driving down the road, okay? Let's say it's 1:14 in the morning, okay? And your automobile goes sputter, boop, and dies, and you coast over to the side of the road. And what do? You call one of your friends, you call a family member, they don't answer the phone. Why? Because they picked up their phone, they were sleeping, they picked up their phone, oh my God, I'm not dealing with that right now, and they went back to sleep. So you need somebody you can call to come out to save you, right? Well, who should you call? See, this is all leading to me telling you about D&M Autos, 24-hour a day, 7 day a week roadside assistance. That's where this is going. And the fact that they've got a tow truck as well. So they'll come out to take a look, and like maybe you ran out of gas, so they'll bring the gas, they'll put the gas in the car, and you get going, right? Maybe you got a flat tire, they fix a flat tire, they send you anyway. Maybe it's something that you can't deal with on the side of the road. They load it up on their flatbed wrecker. They take it back. They'll also help you get where you need to be. Okay, but they get your car there, they get it fixed up, and everybody lives happily ever after. See, that's the cool part. They're like the happily ever after people, okay? That's what they do. D&M Auto. Ashland. All right, let's see. What else do we want to talk about today? You know what we need to talk about? People upwardly mobile, right? That's a thing. Everybody, that used to be a thing. Not anymore. You want to know why? People are getting lazy. People are saying, no, I don't want the promotion. I don't want to make more money. I don't want to work harder. You keep your money. You keep your promotion. And I am going to have my time.
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4: 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Real

0: What we're gonna do right here is go back, way back, back into time.
1: That's what we're gonna do. We're gonna take a look at June 2nd in history. We're gonna start at 1910. That's a good point, okay? Charles Stuart Rolls. By the way, he's one of the founders of a Rolls-Royce. He becomes the first man to fly an airplane nonstop across the English Channel both ways. That means he went from England to France and France to England, right? He did it both ways, first time. Oddly enough, he also becomes the first aircraft fatality in British history. When a month later, his biplane falls apart while he's flying it. What else do we have for you here? We've got the United States granting full citizenship to American Indians in this date, 1924. You would have thought that was kind of a foregone conclusion, wouldn't you? But there you are. It had to happen. 1928, Nationalist Chiang Kai-shek capturing Peking, China in a bloodless takeover. 1928, that one happens. The American aircraft carrier Enterprise, Hornet, and Yorktown all moving into their battle positions. Why? We're getting ready for the Battle of Midway. It's 1942, boys and girls. Let's see, we've got the Allied shuttle bombing of Germany begins. The bombers departing from Italy and then landing in the Soviet Union, right? And then reloading, coming back the other way around. 1944, that one's happening. Italian citizens voted on a referendum for a republic. They did that in 1946. And that, my friends, is a look at today in history.
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3: Many of us who work in front of the computer or put in long hours in a factory have the risk of developing repetitive strain injury. 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
4: The carpal tunnel is located in the bend of the wrist, and through that area goes the flexor tendons that move your wrist, the median nerve that supplies feeling to the wrist, as well as the carpal bones, the bones of your wrist that allow your wrist all the movement that it does. Any swelling or inflammation, anything that presses on that median nerve within the wrist is going to cause carpal tunnel syndrome. Pain or numbness to the first three fingers of the hand, the thumb and two fingers.
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0: And that is going to wrap things up for D&M Autos.

0: Regents will consider an overall 2% increase in undergraduate tuition across all UW campuses for the 2026-27 school year. A man dies while in custody in western Wisconsin. The 22-year-old man was found unresponsive Saturday morning at St. Croix County Jail's work-release dorms. Aid was rendered, but he was pronounced dead at the jail. The inmate was identified as Ethan P. Jader of River Falls. And the Progress Pride flag flies over the state capitol for an eighth straight year. Democratic Governor Tony Evers joined legislators, advocates, and members of the LGBTQ community Monday to open Pride Month by raising the flag over the east wing of the capitol in Madison. Tad Allen, Wisconsin Radio Network News.
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9: 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We're open Monday through Friday, 9 to 5 and 9 to 3 on Saturdays. We have a lot of U.S.-made furniture. We have a lot of real wood furniture, and I know people do appreciate that, and we can give you time frames if we don't have it. We can check availability in many cases, so talk to us if we don't have it out. Maybe we have it somewhere already in hand, or we can see what we can do to get it for you. So come and see us. We'll help you out as much as we can. We do that every day.
8: Yeah, Mary, the other thing with the delivery, and this is really, really important, because we've all seen it. You're driving down the street, and you see the couch sitting out alongside the road with a sign, free. Yeah. Well, of course it's free. You didn't want it anymore. You're hoping somebody's going to take it.

0: You guys will take away the old furniture as well, right?
1: Yeah.
0: You can make arrangements to do that.
1: Right, right. Yeah, you have to talk to us about all that. Warn us ahead of time so we can plan accordingly. Couch for couch, chair for chair, we do that. So it's a great way to do it because disposal is a thing, you know, and we don't want you trying to burn them. I've had people tell me they've tried to burn furniture, and it's an ugly mess.
0: I don't imagine it burns well, huh? Probably not.
1: No.
0: Yeah.
1: The mattresses especially, oh my gosh.
0: a lot of smoke and not a lot of fire, I would imagine, huh?
1: Right.
0: Yeah.
1: Right.
0: Yeah. Okay.
1: Yeah, you don't want to burn your old furniture. Please don't do that. It's not good for the environment, not good for you.
0: Let the professionals handle it, right?
1: Right. Right.
0: Okay. All right, Mary. So today, for your entree today, we're going to be having rotisserie chicken. You a fan of that?
1: I like rotisserie chicken.
0: My son
1: actually did a chicken. He didn't rotisserie it, but he did do some injecting and this and that. Sunday, we had dinner together, and it was kind of a good dinner. Yeah, I didn't have to do a thing. I brought a jar of pickles.
0: Oh, see? Lucky you. You should have brought Rocky Road ice cream, because that's the other thing that's on the agenda today.
1: Oh, yum.
0: You like the Rocky... So does the Rocky Road... What about it? Is it the marshmallow that gets you? Is that...
1: No. They can keep the marshmallow, but I do like ice cream.
0: Yeah, well, see, I like ice cream. I'm with you. Take the marshmallow out of it. I like the chocolate in it, and I like the nuts and everything, but the marshmallow doesn't do anything for me. I really, don't
1: eat right.
0: that, so...
1: Yeah, I hear you.
0: All right.
1: I discovered my new favorite ice cream, though.
0: What is that?
1: It's Lemon Bar.
0: Lemon Bar?
1: Uh-huh.
0: Made by whom?
1: Well, I get it at our local ice cream shop.
0: Oh, see? Now I got to come over there and get some Lemon Bar ice cream.
1: Phenomenal.
0: So. You're buying, right?
1: Yeah, I will.
0: All right. Hey, you have a fantastic week. We'll talk again on Thursday, okay?
1: Sounds good.
0: All right, that's Mary at Hits Fine Furniture. This is the Marine General Real Rock Hour on J96.

0: Rock, J96, and of course, we're doing the Marine General Real Rock Hour, and I'm going to be talking to Russ, Marine General, here shortly. Before we get to that, though, we got to get you caught up. Caught up on what, you say? Well, caught up on the news that didn't make the headlines, of course.
1: This is not headline news. Today is National Leave the Office Early Day. Millions of Americans will celebrate by not changing a thing. Meta is developing an AI device called Pendant, which listens and records everything you say or hear throughout the day. There's already a version of that. It's called Having a Wife. Madonna says John F. Kennedy Jr. was the best sex of her life. After him, it's a real long list. And half of Americans say life is no longer fun. We're always here to help out, responded Wang Chung. This is not headline news.
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0: Here we go. It is Tuesday, and time to check in with Russ at Marine General. Hey, Russ, my question for you. A lot of people, older people, and I find myself in this category, we're trying to tie knots, and we're trying to do things with the fishing gear, right? And it's hard to see. Is there any cheating tools or anything that can help us out? I've never asked you about this, but are there things that can help people out that you have around there?
1: Well, magnifying glasses, of course, bifocals and stuff. They make sunglasses with a small bifocal oval in the bottom of them.
0: Yeah.
1: And we sell them at the store, and those are helpful. A big thing is knot tying devices. There are knot tying devices where somebody that maybe doesn't have the dexterity they had at one time, you can wrap the line on this device and then slide it off, and it's a knot. And so you can do that. And we sell for quite a few of those.
0: Wow. Okay.
1: Yeah. So it's a, yeah. So there's things you can buy. There's some really neat ones that a guy out east makes for fly fishing and things like that to tie all the different knots. And you use this side to do this and this side to do that. And we don't sell very many of them, but that's a plastic knot, or we sell a fair amount of those, so it's been okay. But a lot of those guys, it's funny, we just had this conversation yesterday. A lot of people said, where's all these things that you used to have at the store? I said, they got old. The people got old and went to sell them, and nobody wanted to buy them. They just went away. They just died and went off in the sunset. There wasn't enough money in them for anybody to get excited about it. And I remember there was a guy named Dan the Knotter, and he had a knot tying device. He would sit at all the shows and tie knots all weekend long and show people how it worked. And he'd sell hundreds of them. And that's how he made a living. Then it was time for him to go do something else, retire. And he couldn't find anybody that wanted to sit all day at these shows. But he made a whole living working about 6 weeks a year tying knots for people. And they would buy the knotter thing, But today, kids just don't do that.
0: Yeah. Well, the reason that I ask is I had somebody mention to me yesterday. They said, it's as I have gotten older, and maybe you could ask Russ about this, it's harder to see the line, and it's harder to get my fingers. I don't have the dexterity that I once had. He's got

0: to have something that can help me out. And the answer is, yes, you do have something that can help them out. So, yeah.
1: Oh, yeah.
0: Yeah.
1: And so after we talked about it yesterday, I got on the phone. I started calling around and saying, you know, is there any new stuff? And, you know, I hadn't thought about it in a while. Because these guys used to come in the store all the time, fill up your pegs and stuff. And the last, after the pandemic, it happened during the pandemic. But most of these people were in their later 60s, early 70s. One of them was 80. And the pandemic came and they couldn't travel. And after they didn't travel for a little bit, they said, I'm not going to do it anymore. And so that's what it was. They were in a routine. And then the routine got broken. They said, I ain't going to go back. So I started calling around. So I'll have some more stuff in. Take about a week here or so. I found a bunch of stuff. So we'll start to get that in, too. Yeah, it's interesting because the pandemic screwed us up big time because all of our routines got broken. And when we came back after it, you know, a lot of us forgot what was going on because these people took care of it for us.
0: Yeah.
1: They started to think about it.
0: Yeah.
1: So we're going to get back into the swing. So that's I was glad somebody asked yesterday because it just reminded me of things that we could have that no one has anymore that are out there, just nobody's buying them. So we're going to have them at the store, and we'll be able to show people how to use them. So it's sort of fun.
0: I tell you what, you do that, and you put the page up on the internet of the stuff that the other people don't have, and watch it go out the door. Watch it fly.
1: Yeah, I think so.
0: I think so, too.
1: Some people need, too.
0: Yeah.
1: It's good to have things that they need to make their, you know, fishing experience better, boating experience. We got some stuff coming in, too, some snaps and stuff that we got out of the habit of stocking because these companies, smaller companies, sold out to bigger companies, and the bigger companies don't know who we are, so nobody called on us anymore, right? So so we called yesterday and started getting some of those things coming, too. And they were good items. We just forgot about them because we couldn't get them for a couple of years. And so I called a couple of guys up, and they said, how you been? I said, fine. I said, where have you been? Well, we sold them out. I said, oh, really? Yeah. Didn't anybody call you? No. Well, we gave them the list. I said, well, I'll call them. So we get it all done.
0: You're one way or another, right?
1: Yep.
0: All right. Well, let's get them in to see you, my friend.
1: Right in the corner, 15th Avenue, East Lund Road, here in Duluth. We're open 9-6 Monday through Saturday, 9-3 on Sunday. 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
3: Now this news update on Wisconsin Radio Network, I'm Ted Ahlen. Health and Human Services Secretary Robert F. Kennedy Jr. praised the benefits of whole milk and President Donald Trump during a Monday stop at a dairy farm near Elk Mound. Kennedy, who was joined by Congressman Derek Van Orden, said depriving school kids of whole milk was almost a form of child abuse. An Appleton man's under arrest for allegedly trying to set fire to a pride flag. It happened just after Monday morning's pride flag raising at the Outagamie County Courthouse. The sheriff's office says the 49-year-old man lowered the flag and doused it with gasoline. He was subdued by deputies before he set the flag on fire and was arrested. And the Wisconsin Department of Natural Resources Free Fun Weekend is coming up. This weekend, state park admission fees, fishing licenses, and trail passes are waived for all visitors. 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
8: 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And, of course, Pop Quiz will do it at 8:15.

0: Rainbow for you since you've been gone, Real Rock J96. So I was gone last week, right? And as a result, you guys didn't get your fix with requests, right? We didn't have the request hour last week. And also, you didn't get the fix of answering the pop quiz questions yesterday. Seriously, tough question yesterday, but Kenan coming through with the victory. Now, today, I think, is a little bit easier. It's still kind of tough. It's going to test your memory a little bit, but I think you got this one, okay? So here's what we're going to do. We're going to play the question. When you think you know the answer, you're going to call me, 715-682-5555. If you're the first person to call me with the correct answer, you will be the recipient of a $10 gift coupon to Napa. It will be yours, and you can use it however you see. No one is going to tell you how to spend your $10, okay? It's your $10. By God, this is America. You spend it any way you want to spend it at Napa, all right? All right. You ready to do this? Here's today's question.
1: I'm Matt Pinfield with today's Flashback Pop Quiz. Hey, remember this guy?
2: I've got sugar plums dancing in my head as we speak.
1: Played by Jim Varney, this intellectually challenged character appeared in quite a few movies in the 80s and 90s. There were films where he went to camp, went to jail, and even one where he saved Christmas.
2: Well, there you go. I mess things up like always.
1: Do you remember his name?
2: He happens to be a close, personal friend of mine.
1: What was the name of this Jim Varney character?
2: Don't ring a bell.
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0: Man, I'm telling you, Jason not messing around. He was on it. The question's still playing. The phone's ringing. He's there. He's got the answer. And it was the correct answer, by the way. So the $10 gift coupon to Napa is all his. Today's answer, by the way, is...
1: Did you know the name of this slow-witted Jim Varney character?
2: By now he must be rolling into Mucho De Niro.
1: He was first seen in commercials, then moved on to TV, and finally to movies like Ernest Goes to Camp and Ernest Scared Stupid.
2: Your ride is rain, Puddin'.
1: Yep, it's Ernest.

0: Worrell. But we'll accept simply Ernest.
1: Know what I mean?
0: If your answer was Ernest, then you saved the day on today's pop quiz. Class dismissed.
2: All right. He knew it was Ernest P. Worrell. He didn't just say Ernest. He could have, but no. Jason knew it all. So as a result, $10 gift coupon is his. And tomorrow at 8:15, another question, and we will have yet another winner.
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2: All right, so Ernest may not have been the smartest guy in the world, right? Well, actually, some people would say he was just straight up dumb.

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Let's talk about Napa, because this morning, there I was, headed down the road.

0: dog, right? And, well, so it's early morning, and one of the requirements are working headlights. But apparently, there are some people that only feel like they have to meet 50% of that requirement. This morning, out of the five vehicles that I met, and there were five that I met coming through, three of them were on one headlight. Three on one headlight. I think that that's like statistically the highest it's ever been. But it prompts me to remind you to check your headlights. And here's the thing. Napa of Ashland and Washburn. They can get you hooked up with the headlights that you need. They can make them nice and bright. They can get you kind of the bluish tint one. Whatever you need, Napa, they're there. So check your headlights and do me a favor. Tomorrow, let's see if I can meet everybody with two headlights instead.
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0: It is Tuesday morning. We're doing Napa's Real Rock Hour, J96. Oh, my goodness. So we've got a request hour coming up, don't we? We do. Request hour. And so yesterday, we kicked it back off after a week hiatus. That sounds dirty, but it's not, isn't it? Anyway, how do you get those in? J96 Facebook page. Click the message button, send the songs in. We'll get them lined up for the hour. If you prefer, you can wait till after the news at 9 o'clock, and we'll open up the phone line. You can call in your request as well.
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0: On the way home, the scenic trip, enjoying the sunshine, got the top down, life is good, huh? It's Real Rock J96, here we are on a Tuesday morning. Napa's Real Rock Hour coming to a close, but Napa gonna hang with us. We are attached to one another for another hour, minimally another hour. Here's what's gonna happen. You're gonna pick them, I'm gonna play them. It's our request hour, it's happening at 9 o'clock, and that is also made possible by Napa of Ashland and Washburn.
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1: This hour from Town Hall, Amrit Thomas. Primary voters are going to the polls in a half dozen states today. Among the most closely watched races, California Governor's Contest.

0: and the Los Angeles mayor's race. Along with California, there are also primaries today in Montana and Iowa, New Jersey, New Mexico, and South Dakota. Russian forces have launched a massive aerial attack on Kiev and other Ukrainian cities, killing at least 18 civilians and wounding more than 100. The BBC's Vitaly Shevchenko is in the Ukrainian capital.
1: We heard at least 12 loud bangs and then a Russian drone flying overhead, followed by Ukrainian air defenses trying to shoot it down. This wide-ranging Russian attack, this is something that Ukrainians had been expecting since Russia threatened to carry out a campaign of devastating strikes against Kyiv. So residents of the Ukrainian capital have been sheltering and using the metro as a shelter for the past two or three nights.
0: Six people are dead, a shooting in Muscatine, Iowa. Police Chief Anthony Keyes says the victims were shot by a man who later took his own life.
2: The preliminary investigation indicates the shooting stemmed from a domestic dispute. At this time, all victims are believed to be family members of the deceased,
0: who has been identified as 52-year-old Ryan McFarland of Muscatine. A divided federal appeals court says Pentagon policy banning transgender troops or military service is illegal. The ban remains in effect, though. The U.S. Supreme Court allowed the Pentagon to start enforcing it last year as litigation continues to play out in the courts. Watching Wall Street ahead of this morning's opening bell, Dow futures down 239 points. The Nasdaq futures are off 18 points. More on these stories at townhall.com.
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8: Here we go, boys and girls. It is Nappers. You pick them. I play them. Dave was worried that I played Zeppelin going into the hour. He was worried that I wouldn't play his Zeppelin request. But don't worry about it, Dave. I'm gonna break the rules because, hell, you know, I can. Who's going to stop me, right? Oh, sure, there's this guy standing there with the big stick, but I'm going to poke him in the ribs and make him drop the stick. So here we go. 715-682-5555. Get your request in.

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0: right, so that was interesting. I'd never heard that song before. Daryl's request. Daryl, I'm not sure about that one, brother. All right. I played it for you. I didn't preview it. I went with your pick. All right. I'm not sure how I'm feeling about it. I'm feeling like I was maybe touched inappropriately. I'm just saying.
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5: 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So I have been smoking literally, okay, so I quit for a couple of years in the middle, but pretty much 50 years I've been smoking, okay? And so the decision was made, I'm going to quit smoking, and everybody that knew me said this is not going to go well. So far, I haven't hurt anybody. I haven't yelled at anybody. This has actually went a lot better than what I actually expected it to go, to be honest with you. Because I just went cold turkey, okay? I went from smoking the regular amount that I smoked to just, I'm done. That was it. I'm not buying another pack. And so there you go, all right? And so Michelle, who herself was a smoker at one point and went through the quitting thing, she knows what it's like, right, Michelle? So this one's from her.

Peter Gabriel, Digging in the Dirt. It's Real Rock, J96. And we are working our way through Napa's You Pick 'Em, I Play 'Em. It's Tuesday, right? Then it must be the Kings.

The Kings, it's real. Rock, J96. Nappers, you pick up my blame, the request hour. This one's going out for James this morning. Show no mercy, my friend. Heads are gonna roll.

0: the Rolling Heads is one thing, but if you're really serious about it, you're drinking the grog from the skulls of your enemies. That's what it's all about. It's real rock. J96, and hey, we're all filling up for today. I've got all the requests I can fit in. And here's the deal, though. We'll do it again tomorrow. That means you can go ahead and start sending in tomorrow's requests today by heading to the J96 Facebook page, clicking the message button, and sending along what you want to hear. And tomorrow, well, at some point in the morning, I'll get it lined up. We'll get it ready to go for Napa's You Pick 'Em, I Play 'Em. That's what we're doing right now, right?
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1: All right, boys and girls, that is going to wrap things up for today. We got Tuesday all taken care of. Well, for me anyway, you still have quite a bit of a day left. But then again, you didn't start as early as me, did you? 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You're going to make it through the day. We're going to get together again tomorrow. And, well, we're going to have a good time tomorrow. Just plan accordingly, okay? All right. Nappers, you pick them, I play them. Coming to an end. I will see you guys tomorrow morning at 6 a.m. sharp.

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0: Freddie Mercury. Boy, if there's anybody I wish I could have seen, it's him. And with Queen, or even without, really. Clapton knows a thing or two about guitar. He's on the way next. Also, Slash and Eddie Van Halen. Boy, some good guitar work coming.
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13: With the J96 forecast, I'm meteorologist Jennifer Wojcicki from the Weatherology Weather Center. Daytime highs approaching 74 today under mainly clear skies, northeasterly winds 5 to 10 miles per hour. Partly cloudy skies tonight, lows level off around 50. 83 tomorrow, partly cloudy. For J96, I'm meteorologist Jennifer Wojcicki. Right now, it's 61 degrees.
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1: There was a great turnout for the Workforce and Business Expo at Enbridge's Ashland office. Michelle Johnson from Enbridge joins us now. How many people would you say were there, Michelle?
2: We chatted with over 150 folks during the day. Many came to learn about opportunities with the unions, pipefitters, laborers, operators, and teamsters. Dozens more came to make connections with the Line 5 project for their businesses and services. Everything from laundry and tool suppliers to auto repairs. If you missed the fair but would still like to connect, give us a call at 715-318-2201. And we received good news last Friday when Iron County District Court Chief Justice Anderson substantially denied and partially granted a stay of construction. The stay was on only four water body crossings that require additional permits from the Wisconsin Department of Natural Resources, and the process of obtaining these permits is well underway. Long story short, this decision allows construction to move forward. As construction picks up speed, it is important to emphasize that all work currently underway is fully permitted and has been subject to rigorous environmental and engineering review. As work moves forward, independent environmental inspectors, cultural monitors, and project teams are actively ensuring all 250-plus permit conditions are followed. If you would like to learn more about the project

0: is Bon Jovi. Kara here, ready to rock you nonstop. Next, beginning with the perfect song to kick off a long set. Perfect song on the radio. That's kind of some hints I'm dropping. You'll figure it out coming up.
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4: With the J96 forecast, I'm meteorologist Jennifer Wojcicki from the Weatherology Weather Center. Daytime highs approaching 74 today under mainly clear skies, northeasterly winds 5 to 10 miles per hour. Partly cloudy skies tonight, lows level off around 50. 83 tomorrow, partly cloudy. For J96, I'm meteorologist Jennifer Wojcicki. Right now, it's 61 degrees.
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4: With the J96 forecast, I'm meteorologist Jennifer Wojcicki from the Weatherology Weather Center. Daytime highs approaching 74 today under mainly clear skies, northeasterly winds 5 to 10 miles per hour. Partly cloudy skies tonight, lows level off around 50. 83 tomorrow, partly cloudy. For J96, I'm meteorologist Jennifer Wojcicki. Currently, it's 64 degrees.
5: Taste of Wisconsin in Ashland congratulates the 2026 area graduates. This isn't the end of a tough journey. It is the beginning of a beautiful one. You will all do great things. Congratulations, 2026 graduates. 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

0: Remember that show, The Gong Show? Chuck Woolery? Actually, it was the unknown comic with a bag over his head. That was my favorite part.
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0: 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I'm Kara. 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I know, I need to floss.
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6: With the J96 forecast, I'm meteorologist Jennifer Wojcicki from the Weatherology Weather Center. Daytime highs approaching 74 today under mainly clear skies, northeasterly winds 5 to 10 miles per hour. Partly cloudy skies tonight, lows level off around 50. 83 tomorrow, partly cloudy. For J96, I'm meteorologist Jennifer Wojcicki. Currently, it's 64 degrees.
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0: Russian forces launching a massive aerial attack on Kyiv and other Ukrainian cities. Correspondent Charles De La Desma reporting Kyiv residents have cleared debris after their homes were destroyed by this barrage, which killed at least 18 people, injured dozens more.
1: Elias Farias, a 47-year-old Kyiv civil engineer, describes the scale of the attack.
2: It was terrible. It's one of the worst I have experienced.
1: While another Kyiv resident, Irania Salikova, tells the AP, "We heard several explosions. Several neighbors ran out into the yard with children with bags running to shelters. I don't know how many people, but several were injured in this attack, which happened near our house. Our window was broken and a cobblestone flew into the children's room." I'm Charles De La Desma.
0: Russian President Vladimir Putin has intensified Moscow's campaign, exploiting Ukraine's shortage of air defense systems. Ukrainian President Zelensky appealing for more support from the U.S. and Europe. On another battlefront, Israeli drone strikes on southern Lebanon have killed 8 people. It comes a day after President Trump said Israel and Hezbollah agreed to reduce fighting. Another round of ceasefire talks between Israel and Lebanon today in Washington. President Trump is making a new appointment to a key intelligence position.
3: President Trump is naming Federal Housing Finance Agency Director Bill Polte as Acting Director of National Intelligence, following Tulsi Gabbard's planned departure at the end of the month. Trump says Polte brings experience managing some of the nation's most sensitive financial systems, including oversight of Fannie Mae and Freddie Mac. The appointment places a close Trump ally in a key national security role. Willie Nelson, The White House.
0: More on these stories from townhall.com.
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9: Now this news update on Wisconsin Radio Network. I'm Ted Ahlen. Health and Human Services Secretary Robert F. Kennedy Jr. praised the benefits of whole milk and President Donald Trump during a Monday stop at a dairy farm near Elk Mound. Kennedy, who was joined by Congressman Derek Van Orden, said depriving school kids of whole milk was almost a form of child abuse. An Appleton man's under arrest for allegedly trying to set fire to a pride flag. It happened just after Monday morning's pride flag raid.

0: hazing at the Outagamie County Courthouse. The sheriff's office says the 49-year-old man lowered the flag and doused it with gasoline. He was subdued by deputies before he set the flag on fire and was arrested. And the Wisconsin Department of Natural Resources Free Fun Weekend is coming up. 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
5: With the J96 forecast, I'm meteorologist Jennifer Wojcicki from the Weatherology Weather Center. High temperatures reach up to 74 this afternoon under mainly clear skies, northeasterly winds 8 to 15 miles per hour. Lows dip down to about 50 tonight, partly cloudy. High temperatures reach up to 83 tomorrow, partly cloudy. For J96, I'm meteorologist Jennifer Wojcicki. Right now, 66.
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Real Rock G96 with Sammy Hagar's Top Rock Countdown back at noon on Sunday. And a big set right now continuing for Kev with the Eagles.

0: Pretty sure that jewelry is more about Father's Day than Mother's Day. Just saying. ZZ Top right there. Next up, we've got the Doobies. We've got Soundgarden. Even the Police. Rock with us next.
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0: 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Like, huh, my neighbors might be getting the wrong impression.
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3: Weather. With the J96 forecast, I'm meteorologist Jennifer Wojcicki from the Weatherology Weather Center. High temperatures reach up to 74 this afternoon under mainly clear skies, northeasterly winds 8 to 15 miles per hour. Lows dip down to about 50 tonight, partly cloudy. High temperatures reach up to 83 tomorrow, partly cloudy. For J96, I'm meteorologist Jennifer Wojcicki. Right now, 66.
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0: Black Crowes have a very busy month on the road. 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We are taking care of business next with a long set beginning with BTO.
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0: There's Queen, Under Pressure. I'm Kara. I am very good at snapping my fingers. I can even do the Pinky Tuscadero thing, if you remember that from Happy Days. Although, cannot whistle, but I can twist my tongue. Enough about me. Let's rock you. Next, more coming for your workday.
1: Fathers are the faces of American grit. 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
11: With the J96 forecast, I'm meteorologist Jennifer Wojcicki from the Weatherology Weather Center. Daytime highs approaching 75 this afternoon under partly cloudy skies, winds out of the northeast, 8 to 15 miles per hour. Partly cloudy skies tonight, lows level off around 51. High temperatures reach up to 83. Tomorrow, partly cloudy. For J96, I'm meteorologist Jennifer Wojcicki. Right now, it's 70 degrees.
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0: Allman Brothers right there. I'm Kara. You know, Metallica keeps setting records. 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And I guarantee you, everybody at that show last Saturday night loved it. Metallica next.
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0: urgent from Foreigner. We heard from Metallica in that set, Sad But True, which is the case for U2, I suppose, because they had held the record, U2 did, for Germany's biggest ever stadium show, but Metallica just broke that record last Saturday night. So let's hear from second placers, U2, and actually they're in song one, though, The Spot, for the next big set, coming up next.
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6: With the J96 forecast, I'm meteorologist Jennifer Wojcicki from the Weatherology Weather Center. Daytime highs approaching 75 this afternoon under partly cloudy skies.

Winds out of the northeast, 8 to 15 miles per hour. Partly cloudy skies. Tonight, lows level off around 51. High temperatures reach up to 83. Tomorrow, partly cloudy. For J96, I'm meteorologist Jennifer Wojcicki. Right now, it's 70 degrees.

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0: Fresh on the Greg Stone Show, and the word on the street is they'll make a new record with Annika Nellis after this 50-something tour. It's Greg Stone coming to a town near us. Find out more at Rush.com. A little Grand Funk for you, some Pearl Jam and Alice Cooper. That's the next three as we work our way towards the Almanac today.
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11: With the J96 forecast, I'm meteorologist Jennifer Wojcicki from the Weatherology Weather Center. Daytime highs approaching 75 this afternoon under partly cloudy skies, winds out of the northeast, 8 to 15 miles per hour. Partly cloudy skies tonight, lows level off around 51. High temperatures reach up to 83. Tomorrow, partly cloudy. For J96, I'm meteorologist Jennifer Wojcicki. Currently, it's 72 degrees.
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0: Man, Alex Kapranos was detained by Russian police. This is a very interesting story. They suspected him of being a spy. The rocker was traveling under his real last name, which was Huntley, and he just happened to share that with an M16 agent who stole secrets from the country in the early 90s. Alex was freed when he pointed out the 13-year age difference between he and the spy. It's Greg Stone, and that's a quick look at it. Some birthdays for you real quick, though. Charlie Watts of the Stones, born on this day in 41, and Be Real from Cypress Hill in 1970. If it's yours, that's who you shared with, and that's a quick look, folks. Your rock and roll almanac for the 2nd of June.
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0: getting some help from Tom Petty on your Tuesday soundtrack because you're a superhero and every superhero needs a soundtrack. Hey, do you watch that Amazon Prime show, The Boys, with the superheroes that have gone bad? There is some very disturbing content on those shows, man. I mean, very disturbing. I'm not talking about the politics. You're listening to the Greg Stone Show, and we'll come back here in just a few moments. I got the word of the day for you, though. That's coming up next hour, as well as the Daily Haircut and the Chili Peppers and some Motley Crue. Good stuff next hour, right here on the Greg Stone Program.
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5: Heartland Weather. With the J96 forecast, I'm meteorologist Jennifer Wojcicki from the Weatherology Weather Center. Daytime highs approaching 75 this afternoon under partly cloudy skies, winds out of the northeast, 8 to 15 miles per hour. Partly cloudy skies tonight, lows level off around 51. High temperatures reach up to 83. Tomorrow, partly cloudy. For J96, I'm meteorologist Jennifer Wojcicki. Currently, it's 72 degrees.
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6: With the J96 forecast, I'm meteorologist Jennifer Wojcicki from the Weatherology Weather Center. 75 this afternoon, under mainly clear skies, northeast winds 8 to 15 miles per hour. Lows dip down to about 51, tonight partly cloudy. Highs level off around 83, tomorrow sunshine mixed with clouds at times. For J96, I'm meteorologist Jennifer Wojcicki. Right now, 72.
7: 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Michelle Johnson from Enbridge joins us now. How many people would you say were there, Michelle?
8: 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Many came to learn about opportunities with the unions, pipefitters, laborers, operators, and teamsters. 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If you missed the fair but would still like to connect, give us a call at 715-318-2201. And we received good news last Friday when Iron County District Court Chief Justice Anderson substantially denied and partially granted a stay of construction. The stay was on only 4 water body crossings that require additional permits from the Wisconsin Department of Natural Resources, and the process of obtaining these permits is well underway. Long story short, this decision allows construction to move forward. As construction picks up speed, it is important to emphasize that all work currently underway is fully permitted and has been subject to rigorous environmental and engineering review. As work moves forward, independent environmental inspectors, cultural monitors, and project teams are actively ensuring all 250-plus permit conditions are followed. If you would like to learn more about the project or Enbridge operations in Wisconsin, you can check out our website at enbridge.com/L5WIS, or you can call our project number at 715-318-2201.
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0: That is the remix version that they did back in 1991 to celebrate the 10-year anniversary of Too Fast for Love. Live Wire off that album, which is one of my favorite records of all time. It is so punk and glam. It's metal. It's got a lot of different elements. It's my favorite Motley Crue record. And then Shout at the Devil is great, too. Those are my two favorite. Live Wire, the Kick-Ass 91 remix on the Daily Haircut. You're listening to the Greg Stone Show. Monumental record, seriously. Too Fast for Love. If you don't have that in your collection, get it. We'll come back. Queen and some Van Halen coming up.
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0: Epic track from Van Halen and Jamie's Crying on the Greg Stone Show. It's time to get smart. Dun, dun, dun, dun. The word of the day is...
1: crux.
0: It's a noun. 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Plus, I got that shot of funny next hour.
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7: With the J96 forecast, I'm meteorologist Jennifer Wojcicki from the Weatherology Weather Center. 75 this afternoon, under mainly clear skies, northeast winds 8 to 15 miles per hour. Lows dip down to about 51. Tonight, partly cloudy. Highs level off around 83. Tomorrow, sunshine mixed with clouds at times. For J96, I'm meteorologist Jennifer Wojcicki. Right now, 72.
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0: Georgie Poggy Pudding Pie. Little Thurgood on the Greg Stone Show. You know what's coming up? Funny, that's what's coming up. More from Dan Mintz. He voices Tina on Bob's Burgers. Just some random observations from Dan coming up on the Greg Stone Show. He's weird funny, okay? The Doobies, Metallica, and Toto. Wow, you know you're listening to a classic rock station.
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16: With the J96 forecast, I'm meteorologist Jennifer Wojcicki from the Weatherology Weather Center.

0: goes around 51. Tonight, under partly cloudy skies, south winds around 5 miles per hour. A blend of clouds and sun. Tomorrow, high of 83. Lows around 58. Tomorrow night, slight chance of thunderstorms. For J96, I'm meteorologist Jennifer Wojcicki. Currently 70.
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2: That is Dan Mintz. You can just see Tina delivering those lines, can't you? 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Great music. That's what's next. Still to come, some Aerosmith, Priest. I got the Guess Who and some AC/DC to name a few. Coming up on the Greg Stone Show. Plus, we'll play the game. That's right. Stone Cold Factor, a bunch of Stoney Baloney is on the way.
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0: Smith on your Tuesday. You're listening to the Greg Stone Show. Coming up next hour, we'll play the game Stone Cold Fact, or a bunch of Stoney Baloney, and we'll be going to Florida, imagine that, to meet this woman in the neighborhood. That's coming up here at the end of the show. And in the meantime, it's the world's greatest classic rock. You know why? Because that's what we do.
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7: With the J96 forecast, I'm meteorologist Jennifer Wojcicki from the Weatherology Weather Center. Lows around 51 tonight under partly cloudy skies, south winds around 5 miles per hour. A blend of clouds and sun tomorrow, high of 83. Lows around 58 tomorrow night, slight chance of thunderstorms. For J96, I'm meteorologist Jennifer Wojcicki. Currently 70.
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1: Now this news update on Wisconsin Radio Network. I'm Bob Hague. 10 candidates have officially filed nomination signatures to be Wisconsin's next governor as a crowded field is taking shape. The list now includes 8 Democrats, 1 Republican, and 1 Independent, all vying for the seat currently held by Democrat Tony Evers, who announced last summer he won't seek a third term. Do your best to avoid spreading invasive species this summer. June is Invasive Species Action Month, and the Wisconsin DNR is asking residents to take the right steps to avoid spreading them. Find out more on the DNR website. Another Wisconsin county considering restrictions on data center construction. Fox 11 Green Bay reports Winnebago County's Land Conservation Committee discussed the issue at its Monday night meeting. Supervisors say they're worried about future pollution and energy costs.
2: You smell that? Spring. 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
8: With the J96 forecast, I'm meteorologist Jennifer Wojcicki from the Weatherology Weather Center. Lows around 51 tonight under partly cloudy skies, south winds around 5 miles per hour. A blend of clouds and sun tomorrow, high of 83. Lows around 58 tomorrow night, slight chance of thunderstorms. For J96, I'm meteorologist Jennifer Wojcicki. Right now, it's 73 degrees.
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0: Creedence on the show today as we wrap up Stone Cold Fact or a bunch of Stony Baloney, that there are more islands in the Caribbean than any other place in the world. That is a bunch of Stony Baloney. Yes, folks, it's Sweden. Sweden has more islands than anywhere else in the world, some 267,570 islands. The Caribbean's not even close. They got like 7,000-8,000 islands. That's it. Now, granted, there's only, 1,000 of those islands that are inhabited. And then who's in second? Well, that's Norway. The sister country to Sweden with 239,000 islands. And then Finland. Who's, the second cousin at 178,000 islands. I think Canada and the U.S. are in the top 10. But, wow, 267,570 islands off the coast of Sweden. Now you know something. Heartland
1: Weather. With the J96 forecast, I'm meteorologist Jennifer Wojcicki from the Weatherology Weather Center. Lows around 51. Tonight, under partly cloudy skies, south winds around 5 miles per hour. A blend of clouds and sun. Tomorrow, high of 83. Lows around 58. Tomorrow night, slight chance of thunderstorms. For J96, I'm meteorologist Jennifer Wojcicki. Right now, it's 73 degrees.
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5: With the J96 forecast, I'm meteorologist Jennifer Wojcicki from the Weatherology Weather Center. Lows around 51 tonight under partly cloudy skies, south winds around 5 miles per hour. A blend of clouds and sun tomorrow, high of 83. Lows around 58 tomorrow night, slight chance of thunderstorms. For J96, I'm meteorologist Jennifer Wojcicki. Right now, 66.
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0: The NHL Stanley Cup playoffs start tonight. Las Vegas will be in Raleigh taking on the Carolina Hurricanes. Game one of the Stanley Cup Finals. Go Hurricanes. I don't think I need to explain myself to anybody. And then the NBA Finals start tomorrow in San Antonio. 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

0: wrapping up my portion of your Tuesday with some Stone Temple Pilots. You're listening to The Greg Stone Show, and I appreciate that. We'll be back tomorrow for your hump day. Same stony time, same stony place.
1: This is not headline news. Today is National Leave the Office Early Day. Millions of Americans will celebrate by not changing a thing. Meta is developing an AI device called Pendant, which listens and records everything you say or hear throughout the day. There's already a version of that. It's called Having a Wife. Madonna says John F. Kennedy Jr. was the best sex of her life. After him, it's a real long list. And half of Americans say life is no longer fun. We're always here to help out, responded Wang Chung. This is not headline news.
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4: With the J96 forecast, I'm meteorologist Jennifer Wojcicki from the Weatherology Weather Center. Lows around 51 tonight under partly cloudy skies, south winds around 5 miles per hour. A blend of clouds and sun tomorrow, high of 83. Lows around 58 tomorrow night, slight chance of thunderstorms. For J96, I'm meteorologist Jennifer Wojcicki. Right now, 66.
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